0: Sorcerer 2154.
1: Copy, with 293 is the cover. We have an incomplete beat 16612 Galloway Way. Got two calls from the phone number. The first one was a straight hang up. Second one, there was language barrier, and they just kept saying something about baby.

293 and a unit for cover for an incomplete VoIP line. 7911 Laguna Boulevard. Business is called RadNet. The straight hang up on callback is a busy signal.

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0: 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Coming back on the show, really.
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0: patrol canine 3
1: okay.
0: For suspicious circumstances on a possibly armed vehicle, Lefty and Bighorn and Ancestor, B2. RP sounds HPD on the phone, calling on 911, advising he's about 2 ago, he saw a 1999 black Ram truck. They were waving a gun outside the cab of the vehicle. The RP sounds like a juvenile. He's telling the call taker he's a police officer. Now he's saying it might be a BB gun.
1: Okay.

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1: Social door, be advised what direction of travel.
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3: They're having a hard time talking to the call taker, and we're working on it.
0: Name it 11 subject stop.
2: Go ahead.
0: Aries, you're in Gold Creek Circle. It's going to be 2 J's on an e-bike.
2: Tougher.
3: Not on Bighorn.
2: Oh, there's a bug.
3: It might have been gray in color.
4: Sideways on the road, airbag deployment, blocking southbound Sylvan. We're getting further on injuries. We have one person still in their vehicle.

0: 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Virtual two.
1: Good.
0: Possible vehicle match going westbound north. Bighorn, past Bruceville.
1: Copy, westbound Bighorn from Bruceville.

0: 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He said he was busy eating sandwiches with his friends.
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2: George, 12 from 22. 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
0: 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B2 set a rehab center 9280 West Stockton.
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5: David 11, can you add 2 by name, DOB?
2: 2, I'm go to the first.
5: Last of Enright, Edward Nora, Robert Ida, George Henry Tom, first of Kaylee, King Adam Ida Lincoln Edward Yellow, DOB 12-1-2007, 10 female. Last of Kaz, Charles, Adam, Sam, first of Sienna, Sam, Ida, Adam, Nora, Adam, DOB 12-9-2010, 10 female, and I'll need 10-6 for the site.
2: So far. Go ahead.
6: 9, Mary, Mary, Yellow, 817, Toyota, break.
2: Go ahead.
6: 7, Frank, Edward, Paul, 584, and Eva.
2: 559, first Plebis, clear expired May of this year, 2003, Toyota with Citrus Heights, lost its hand today. Second plate, clear current, 2012, Nissan, out of Citrus Heights, lost its tip at

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1: Every MCD. From County 3, did you actually see a gun?
0: She's saying she saw a gun, but I'm familiar with her.

0: Charge 2-10. I was on a call for service with Celeste as RP earlier. Can we associate the two, please?
1: Charlie.

0: 542 from 543, where do you need me?
1: I think we're stable with the service here.
0: Copy, 10-8.

0: Georgetown for this robbery alarm. I'm just watching people walk in and out.
1: Copy, business as usual.
0: Georgetown, do you think you could call in for the business?
1: We'll make a call.

0: cousin. He's 17, lives at that location with grandparents, that he was going to kill himself.
1: 10-4.
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0: Can you pin our current call for FCN and then start us 156?
1: Copy, nothing 3-2 is covered. Welfare check.

George 41, George 22 for the security check before 8430, Kevin Whiteley Drive. The RP was translating for the homeowner who's a first to Katie. She saw someone on the recording around 1300 today that looked suspicious, and she's asking for a security check. She's not at home. Correction, she is at home, but she's asking for an area check.

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1: 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The RP was busy arguing with Grandma and not answering questions. She said he's just still in the neighborhood.

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0: George 31 and George 27 of Premier for the cover for the family disturbance. Would be 59635 Little Harbor Way. I'm having a hard time getting information out of the RP. She's advising her mom's HPD, causing problems in the household. It would be the RP, her HPD mother, and children in the residence. Negative weapons.
1: Okay.

0: David 11 Charlie, sir.
1: David 11, go ahead.
0: Air Scene, Virginia. 8 Zebra, Charles Nora, 374. 3 3
1: Zebra.

0: George, would you? Just confirming the address is 10075.
1: Affirmative.
0: I copy. We're with the resident. Not elderly. She's okay.
1: Copy.

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0: David Alden, 2729 by name and Gary, please.
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0: Boston 7 Nuke, Sam, Edward, Mary, Edward, Nora, Ida, Union King, First of Surgery, Sam, Edward, Robert, Henry, Ida, Ida, near B 8, 6 of 8181, male.

0: Dave 11. Dave 11, your subject's got an index number out of Rancho. It's just ID only. He's clear now.
1: Copy. I'll be on the site.
0: 10-4.

0: 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We'll take 159.
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1: 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I'll take 21 spot.

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0: both units. Was there an officer that was expecting somebody to do a property release for David 41, 1015?
1: David 41, that's me. I'm texting her now.
0: 10-4, she's here at the front doors.
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1: Back inspect clear current 22 Nissan Utility, left at Robert State 8744 Ski Court.

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0: I've located another house that has graffiti on it. It'll be 1024 First Street. I'll be attempting to contact you.
1: Super. 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
1: 9, charge the door, I'm 4-4. 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

0: David 21 for an area check and RP contact for 415 at Walmart, 1018 Riley. Chanel advising that a previous employee got into a 415 with another customer, rammed a cart in a wall, unknown if there's damage, and already left in his Ford Explorer, very HPD.
1: Toyota copy.

0: 21. Do you guys have the plate?
1: She gave us a similar two, but not the correct one.
0: Was it fixed, William Union David 197?
1: Negative. We'll update it.

George 2 and George 3 for an indecent exposure. It'll be at BSP 10150 Franklin Boulevard, Franklin High Road, Suite 4. The suspect just left the bathroom. He had his pants down inside the girls' restroom for the last 20 minutes. It's a VMA lighter skin, gray pantsuit, blue and yellow in color, leaving southbound on Franklin High Road.

0: 546. Will you put me on the call at VSP? I'm on scene.
1: Copy.
0: Some guy just waved me down and thinks he made a westbound turn onto Villamora.
2: Where?
1: Copy.

0: pop 31. 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
1: A blue and yellow bicycle. You should have a navy.
0: Have them from Macho Way and South Tiago.
1: You're marching in South Tiago with him?
0: He's walking westbound on Macho.
1: Got it.

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1: Charlie.
2: George 22, land over Darby.
1: Negative. George 52, what number is joining again?
0: 4-4.
1: I don't have an 844 on the board.
3: For Oaks Stockbridge.
4: Charles Fortune.

PD units information for a reckless blue ravine, East Bidwell towards middle school for a white Audi and a blue Nissan appeared to be racing on blue ravine, swerved through an intersection near TC, pull something clear.

Yeah, 3 pending arrest, last seen Laguna Springs and Civic Center on Beach 4. White Honda Pilot that ran a red light.

0: or should I take the reckless?
1: Copy. 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If you could just attach the plate, heat John, make sure yellow 147. We just went westbound EGV about 1 ago.
2: David, on.
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2: 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I will contact RP. Okay.
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0: David 21, David 31, for a recall, 415 at Walmart, 1018 Riley. The male returned and is parked next to a red vehicle near the garden center.
1: Very well, got it.
0: Summer.
2: 15.
1: Go ahead.
2: Vehicle's coming up to Vaughn and East Stockton now. Nothing reckless observed.
1: Copy. George 31 OPI, you stopped in on one.
3: Copy.
2: George 31, it's at the lights now. Set up to continue northbound.
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0: Coffee, I'll just be behind it.
1: I'll cover your behind it.

10-3 in the unit for cover for a reckless 54 Yari Way and Golden Sunray Drive. Turn only. RP believes it was westbound Kyler, a motorcycle driving very fast, and the RP wants phone contact.

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0: David 31, reading the plate, 6, WUB 197.
1: Confirming William Union Edward 197.
0: Boy 197. Sorry about that.
1: Jeffer, that'll be a clear current 2003 Ford utility to a Danilo Cirillo, 1005 Blue Ravine, Folsom.

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0: You can clear that reckless report, Joey.
1: Copy.
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3: That's one Sheldon coming up to Sheldon Creek.
1: Good.
3: Black license, no license plate.
1: Got it.
3: Final is going to be Littlewood and Sheldon Creek.
1: Gary.
0: 4-6. You can just leave the call open, but you can clear patrol.
1: Gary.
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1: Charles 638, are you clear for 1021 from Melissa?
3: Advisor, I'll call her back.
1: Yep.
0: How come the parking lot?
2: 109.
1: Who's it supposed to come back to? We think your background took over.
2: Male, Charles Ocean, Zebra, Zebra, Ida, Tom, Ocean, Robert, Tom, Ocean.
1: Ten nine the DL, and have them stop yelling while you give it to us this time.
2: Yellow 35840 25. 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
0: Parks and Recs is advising that the subject is in the parking lot closer to City Hall.

0: 45-43.
1: 45-43.
0: I just got flagged down for that shots call.
1: Copy. 559 to back. The shots at the Sierra Ridge Apartments, 7434 Auburn Oaks Court. We've had two callers now. 3 to 4 gunshots heard from the court area. We're still getting further.
0: I copy. I'm currently on Auburn Oaks right now.
2: Right. 559, you're out from the corners.
3: 7323, I copy the call. Can we check the pair, please?
1: Hey, firm.
4: Lincoln Edward X-ray, break. Dead of breath is going to be 3-10 of 1996, male.
1: 10-5.

Negative. Indians on the shots call. One of the callers advised that they heard 6 shots and sees holes in a screen door of apartment across from apartment 142. They also advised that there was a silver Honda Civic leaving, but they're unsure if it was related.

0: East clear, last address on Sterling Oak.
1: Copy.
2: At the address of 7413. Believes that that was the subject who did the shots. We're still trying to clarify why.
3: If you're at copy all that, can we get somebody to get Long Eye on that unit? Wait, 559, I can. Ball 99.
4: Good.
3: 6, Sam Ida Robert, 340, Hyundai.
4: Were the last three 340 or 840?
3: 340.
4: Copy, is clear and current June of 27, 2011, Hyundai 4-door Mazda Magula out of Oak Grove.
5: Sierra Glen and Sierra Ridge. The flag down ahead said, advised that someone told her there were shots being fired from the Sierra Glen apartments directly across from the second entrance of the Sierra Ridge apartments.
3: Over 344 to Flag Crescent 300.
2: Copy. An additional caller advised that they did not see any weapons. Believes that the subject who was ran into apartment K King was a suspect due to running after the shots were heard. Is a WMA 20s to 30s wearing a black mask, black hoodie, black pants, black shoes, and had a backpack.

0: Correction, that same RP advised that she had heard the shots earlier and believes it's the same subject as the one that was running due to...
1: Great. We're going to have a witness that's approaching us, giving us a quick statement on what he heard.
0: Copy.

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1: Go ahead.
0: Yellow 724-9209 left for mail.
1: Tougher.
2: Hello, boy, 4-4.
1: Copy, 4-4.
3: Witness advised he saw smoke come out of something. He didn't know if it was a gun. Subject was wearing all black over black with a hoodie up. Unknown if any other descriptions at the time.
1: Copy.
0: Good.
1: For Brandon, 25004, 29s are clear, 27 is valid. He's on formal search roll for 25400 Adam 1 and 29800 Adam 1.
0: Copy.

0: David 21 status.
1: I'm good for.
0: So far. Both callers came in at the same time. It was at 19:27.
2: Sam 323. Last known DOT is going to be possibly northbound. They lost visual inside of the complex. Can I get a unit over to behind Gold's Gym, please?
1: Charles, sorry. Charles, I thought. I'm already almost 97 there.
3: I apologize. George 52.
4: Good.
3: We'll take 188.
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0: Next unit, can I get them to Woodruff and Hollowood?
2: 542.
0: Floyd 543.
1: 543.
0: We have two more units with Sergeant I. We're going to be at 8391, Twin Oaks.
2: Sorry, you'll be off to that.
1: Copy.

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1: Good.
0: I'm not seeing K King as an apartment number at this here Ridge Apartments. The address that one of the callers provided was 7413 Auburn Oaks Court, K King, and that looks like that's at the Coventry Square condos down Auburn Oaks a little further.
1: Yeah, from as soon as I get out of my car, I can give you the actual address. According to the witness, did not see him go into that building. Lost visual of him on the corner.

0: 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Where do you want me?
1: For the units that are not going to be on the perimeter, the spots that were already established, go ahead and come to Auburn Oaks Court.
0: Westgate on this complex isn't open. Want to start facing this way.

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2: Six, three, I have a drone.

0: boy 559 just ran through this male on the scooter. I just saw him throw away a backpack. I'm going to look into it and see if there's anything in it.
1: 11 boy 1039.
2: I'm code 4.
1: Copy, code 4.
3: Before he dumped a backpack?
0: Yeah, I just saw him throw away a backpack in the dumpster. It appeared empty, but I'm going to try to get a closer look.
3: Copy. Sam 323, we're going to contact that guy just in case.

0: 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I'll advise.
1: Copy.
2: Maybe giving us an exact apartment he's going to go into.
3: Copy. We have an additional caller on 911 now.
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0: David 11. Can you add one by extra?
1: Go ahead.
0: 524-3760. Last of the ball of mail. And I'm not out with him.
1: Tucker.
2: For three.
1: Good.
3: For a witness, the subject was said to have ran into 7413 of Coventry Square. It's going to be the corner unit, the very bottom unit on that corner.

0: Lopez from Bracken. Can you turn down that address?
1: Yeah, the witness said 7413. 7413, the building number at Coventry Square. Subject was seen to have ran into that building on the bottom unit at the very corner of it. And it's going to be the closest corner to the front gate.

0: in that area.
1: Yeah, we're working on that right now.
2: Boy, 559, I got eyes on 7417, which is just a couple buildings north of 7413.
3: Appreciate that, copy. And we have eyes on the front door. We're going to come up with a plan and move up here in a second.
4: King Adam, 534, on a white Chrysler 300 for two.
1: I mean, the place clear, it's current, I'm sorry, it's expired, April of 25. 2016 Chrysler 4-door class to Serrano out of Sacramento. Bridge suspended from February of 25.

0: ASL that shop call, that 911 that we just received, they gave the same information that boy 543 just provided.
1: Is that going to be the southeast corner?

0: blood pressure pocket.
1: Wait, 559, Tony?
0: Lopez or Spencer from Bracken.
2: Go ahead.
0: Hey, just confirming, this is the first apartment complex to your left on Auburn Oaks Court.
2: Negative. It's going to be, once you go into the court, it's going to be directly to the west, all the way down. It's the light gray with white trim.
0: Copy. Confirming all the way down to the left.
3: Hey, it was on the north side of the road.

0: 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Q940 behind Wolf for overlap.
1: Copy.

0: 323-18.
1: Good.
0: Hey, just be advised, I'm thinking now that I'm getting a better look at it closer up, the actual unit might be directly in front of you. I think it may be K.
1: Copy.
0: I will move a little bit. It looks like you have a female that just came out of I that's looking down towards you. You might have the ability to contact her. There was a white male also coming out of the door right now.
1: Bobby, I'm moving my car really quick.
0: He's got all black on.

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1: Okay.
0: Northbound EGF approaching 14.
2: What was the car?
0: Northbound EGF approaching 4 seasons.
3: Anybody?
2: Good.
3: Right.
1: Black Camry, no license plate.
3: Copy.
4: Nevesita 323. Baines is coming with the Avada. I have overwatch ahead. Above you guys.
5: Copy, thank you. And you, is it clear what unit we're looking at for you? Or at least what building?
4: I believe so. Is it the one directly in front of you to the left?
5: So if you can see my car, it's going to be directly off the nose downstairs. Looks like the door opens up out towards this northbound turn in front of my car.
4: Copy. I have eyes on it. I'll try to see if I get a flare hit in that patio.
5: Copy.
1: Copy.

0: The patio looks clear, a couple hard corners, but Bane should be able to clear those with the Avada.
1: Hey, front door for K just opened. WMA older. I see your neighbors. There's a 20s to 30s WMA or HMA that lives there. A lot of tattoos. No further for now. Hey, we're calling him over to us. We got contact.
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3: It'll be 1014 with another. This one's an X-ray. 709, he said. Correction, 709, Bidwell. 576.
4: 576 at 1957, and what was the 20?
3: 709, Bidwell.
4: Never.
0: The gentleman over here is advising the gunshots were his nephew. We're getting further.
2: 323, copy.
0: And just info, he's stating nephew is not inside the apartment right now.
2: Copy.
4: Go ahead.
5: 9 X-ray Sam, 7079. Correction, the first one is going to be a deeper up.
4: Okay.
2: Did you leave that front door open by chance?
0: It's hard to tell from here. The screen is closed, but the front door might be open.
1: 518. Can we try and find a Kyle Ramirez, common drawing, 35 years old, on probation? That's going to be our target.
4: Checking.

0: 557. I think his extra is going to be 4597649.
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0: 10-3-2-2 units on the call. If that is a match on that next ref, he's got a very prominent A's, like Oakland A's, tattoo on the side of his left side of his neck.
1: 518, confirmed identity on him. Last seen about 10 to 15 ago, leaving Unit K King on foot. No friendlies in the area, no vehicle. Last seen all black clothing.
2: Three, two, three, I copy that. And we do have a witness who stated that after the shots, he did observe him going in the front door.

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2: Can you run her out my X-Rub?
1: Go ahead.
2: 445-6362. Lassa Smith.

0: Yeah, Marion, that's the right apartment that you're at.
1: And 323 Nevesi, if you can just, are you still up overhead, up high?
2: Doing a battery swap right now.
1: Copy. As soon as you're back up, if you could just continue a wide scope of this area for us, just in case he's still running around or hiding.
2: Copy.
3: I think the mint one is going to be Carinata and Whitelock on the north side of the road.
4: Coffee Hill, how's that way?

0: UAS is back up.
1: Charlie. 323 to 322. Would you mind coming over to where we're at?
2: Yeah, you're in route.
3: Big trail.
1: Going west on White Rock, north side of the road.
4: Copy, west on White Rock, Lake Trail, north side of the road.
3: Two Paul, 55, George.
1: Give an exact location where he's at, still likely in the area. Copy. Can you just make sure you grab that phone number for us?
0: He's calling from a locked number, unknown what his phone number is.
1: Copy.
5: 2 Paul 555 George.
3: Eagle 31, you have him.
6: Yeah, I've heard they're northbound through that neighborhood that you were stopping them at.
0: Phone keeps hanging up.

0: Charles 518. The suspect on the phone did say that he was shot at prior to leaving, then changed it to firecrackers and said he was shot at again.
1: I copy that. 323 dispatch, if you guys could, I'm away from my computer. Could you check to see what unit was allegedly shot at?

0: The second caller advised they thought a screen door had holes in it of an apartment across from apartment 142.
1: David 11.
0: Go ahead.
1: I'll be 1196 on that vehicle, Chevron gas station out from Breathstone.
0: Chevron.
1: Copy for the original location?
2: Yeah, I'm not out with them.
1: Copy.
3: How do we feel about trying some announcements into K-King and then doing a sweep of it?
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323 and Monaro are going to be checking those units across from 142 to see if there's any damage or victims.

0: David 11, 2729 out of Wayham.
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0: Last of David, Union, Nora, Frank, Ocean, Robert, David. First of Ida, Adam, Nora. DOV 725-1991. 91, male.
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3: 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None issued out of California. I didn't get a return for Wyoming.

0: His name's 323. I have him coming to 7413 Auburn Oaks Court, Kate King. Is that correct?
1: Okay, from once they get to the court, we'll see all of our cars.
0: Copy.
2: 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I'm in route. 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
4: they have a camera pointed directly towards where this occurred. I'm reviewing footage.
0: Copy. Please, Valid Wyoming.
3: Copy, go for
0: it. Copy, go for it. Email at 1927.

0: Okay, so is there anybody in position to block this southbound traffic coming to the complex? We still have people driving right past Apartment K.
1: Yeah, we can.
2: Yeah, 3, copy, please. 8, William, George, John, 594.
3: Copy.
2: Janet 3, looks like we have about a 100-car meetup here.
3: Copy, 100-car meetup. 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It's current August 26th. Pastor Hernandez at Oprah.

0: David 11. I'll be en route to that 415. 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
1: Okay. 41 and copy 10-8. Copy.
2: He tried calling our subject over here once, then hung up immediately. It sounds like we're not going to get much dialogue with him over there. What point do we want to try some announcements in?
3: Just stand by. Still working on a video angle here.

3023, Caesar Stroll for a welfare check. It'll be Franklin and Percheron. Or through the passerby, there's a male laying in the fetal position. Looking straight up into the air. He's described as gray hair in his 60s, like gray shirt on blue jeans.

0: And I'm sorry if you already said this. Does the uncle know if he has a vehicle or not?
1: No, only foot travel. No friendlies in the area.
0: Copy, thank you.
1: And the roommate uncle's vehicle is still here. No access to any other cars.
0: Copy.

0: PD units, pending a 415 at Talavera Ridge, 1550 Broadstone. RP advising her friend is having a mental breakdown, screaming in her boyfriend's face. Diagnosed bipolar, unknown on his meds. One unit available.
1: David 32, I'll be clearing. I'll be en route.
0: Copy.
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0: Moreno from Dane. Can you just grab Bracken's car and bring it over here and bring the equipment for 638?
1: I'll be in route.
0: I just obtained a phone number for the subject from his mother who saw him earlier today. I'm going to try and give him a call really quick.
2: Copy.

0: Information pending an incomplete 911 from 5001 Fox Charterway.
1: Kind of three final stops, Bamboo is.

0: Vezzy, this is 322. CHP Motorino with me said they have a K-9 en route about 10 minutes. Where do you want them when they get here?
1: We will take them here once they pull into the court, just directly straight ahead. They'll see us. We repositioned Roseville over to where 18's at.
0: Copy, I'll advise.
2: 518 from 503, can you switch to TAC-1?
3: Roseville King 87, we're set on the front.

0: 518. There's been multiple call-ins to the suspects on his phone. Negative answer. 323, I copy that. Can you provide dispatch that number and we'll do an emergency ping?
1: It's in that call. The 279 number. Uncle said it was in Obama phone, so unknown if it has carriers.
0: Copy. Dispatch, can you try that, please?

0: 10, 17, car shop. That. Lincoln internal. That. 9 Mary David Zebra 917.
1: Copy.
2: Oh, no,
1: please clear Colonel. April of 27, 2015, 42, Blasio Rodriguez, out of Sacramento.

0: to the one right next to the stop sign.
1: And just confirming, that was the one that we saw the blinds moving in. So the uncle was in his bedroom?
0: Yes.

0: Send 322.
1: Good.
0: Lincoln 4 has been notified, and he's going to continue his notifications.
2: George 12, be permitted for yourself.
3: George 12, good.
2: What's down with QNN Daily, so?
3: Are we good?
2: Stand by 1 second.
1: Roswell, unit 2 traffic.
4: Accidental.

0: Threshold Reaper, please.
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0: 9 Victor David Union, 946 from Mercedes.
1: Got it.
2: That plate's clear. It's current November 26th, 2020 Mercedes 4-door left of Broadneck, set of Elk Grove.

0: George Hill 5000, I don't know, 6712, Venti and Cord.
1: Here, repeat that.
0: One, two, then a T in court.
1: Copy.

0: charges on a person.
1: Right.
0: In the Target parking lot closer to Ross.
1: Copy, good.
0: 9 Union, George Victor, 903, white BMW with two.
1: Copy. The plate's clear. It's expired April 20th of 2018 BMW 4-door left of Amati out of Oak Brook.

0: Copy. And put you on the Fox Tower call.
1: George 4 to command.
0: Copy, thank you.
2: 10-15%.
0: Good.
2: We have the Jersey Mike's on. Look at him. Paul Mary, Ida, 545, Mustang with one.
0: Copy. Paul Mary, Ida, 545 is clear to record.

0: Georgia, confirm you got a plate for SAM 17 Scarsa.
1: For SAM 15, did they come back on file? 8 Paul Marietta, 545, on a Mustang.
0: Can be 8 Paul Mary Lincoln, 545.
1: Copy, it'll be clear. It expired September of 24. It's an 03 Ford convertible. Pasta Martinez out of Sacramento is a rip from September of 25.
0: Copy, confirmed that expired since 2024.
1: Affirmed.

0: David 21, David 41, for a 242 just occurred. 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RP Danilo advising that the male we transported earlier, James, just headbutted him, and RP's bleeding from the head.
1: I don't got it.

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He is HPD from Fireball. And there are knives in the apartment. And RP advice, he's becoming more and more aggressive.

George 52, you need to clear an assist for a physical disturbance. Be 59689 East Stockton Boulevard. Another piece, an uninvolved party advising there's a male following a female. He grabbed her either on the shoulder or neck and appeared to be yelling at her. The male's a bald, unknown race, or sorry, WMA bald, 32, black t-shirt, blue jeans, and a gray motorcycle helmet. They're going to be at the light at East Stockton Boulevard 99. The female's a HFA, dark curly hair.

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0: Bruce Willis, take 203.
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0: part two, there's a bike that's set up to, the vehicle just pulled up. 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
1: Got it.
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0: 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Fire will be in Route Leamington.
1: George, please, female half is on scene with us.
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0: 5-2, do we have the plate for the motorcycle?
1: No, you're good.
0: Temp, Charles David, 50 George 74.
2: It's a little too long for California. Is it a temporary plate?
0: Yeah, temporary. I think it's a Harley. So, Charles David, 50674. Sorry. Charles David, 50 George 74.
2: Copy. It'll be clear, has a permanent plate assigned for the permanent plate 25 Victor 4810 and 22 Harvey Davidson to Alaska for now out of Sacramento.
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0: Please update the address on the call to 7413. Apartment K, King.
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0: George 52. George 52, do you have copy?
1: Hey, just for info, last ping not too long ago showed the target location for the suspect.
2: Copy. What's the time frame?
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3: A firm at 2056 7413 Auburnus Court, apartment number 4.
1: Copy. 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
3: A firm.

0: David 11, thanks, Bob.
1: Go ahead.
0: Wilson Lynn, by mail, via overreach.

0: Charlie Mike, Charlie Charlie, Charlie Charlie, Charlie
1: George 12
0: feet. Okay, no. Yeah, that's it. Come on. You're in trouble. No, no plane, Sandy.
1: Got it.

0: Lincoln 140, can you attach me to the rev call and I'll be over to the PD?
1: Over. Lasso Swampco, 6879, is on 3 informal searchables, all for H&S. Is 27 suspended DUI?
2: Okay, official, another car just pulled up.
3: Copy, requesting additional emergency medical group on Laguna.
4: Yeah, there's a problem.

0: I'll get some of that off call. Just be advised, we got an additional ping at 2122 for the phone. Uncertainty is 12 meters, plotting at 7434 Auburn Oaks Court. Sierra, is your promise?
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0: Set 12 meters.

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0: 下个尽量不要有支棱。
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2: Copy. 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

0: 323 from 518.
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0: Hey, if he comes out the front door prior to our other team getting here, we'll give commands and call him back towards us. Just so we don't have a bunch of people yelling at him.
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2: Copy, I just saw your comment. You want that subject run all around? 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
0: And 323 from 518. If you have an extra body spare, we'll take one more with us. We only have two and a canine.
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0: George 12 Heave, Nummy KPF, no one's found.
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0: Copy, good.
1: California Personalize, Charles, Ocean, Mary, Paul, Frank, Nora, for a purple BMW.
0: Copy. The plate is clear. It's current November 26, 2020 BMW 2-door left of Voon out of Oak Grove.

0: is on the shot call. Additional phone ping was at 2132 at 6 meters, still plotting to the 7434 Auburn Oaks Court.
1: Three two three, I copy that.

0: to Vezzy from Vane. I'm going to give you some white light. Let me know when you find me.
1: Copy.
2: And 323, what was the numbers on that nose ping?
3: It didn't give an apartment. It was just a 7434 Auburn Oaks Court. 6 meters.

0: 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Additional ping location notification, 21, 42 hours. Same location as Sierra Ridge Apartments. Looks like the second entrance from Auburn Oaks Court. Right where Charles 557's vehicle is plotting.
1: Ten 3 2 2, we copy.

0: 552 is a few bystanders by that second gate, but none seem to match our suspect.
1: Have

0: Charles 49. We're on a video call right now with Kyle. He exited the apartment he was inside of. So he's pretty much certainly not inside this one.
1: Copy.

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1: Good.
0: Based off the apartment scene in the video chat and the pictures of his mom's apartment, it's going to probably be those in Sacramento.
1: Copy.
2: David 31.
1: David 31.
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0: units, additional emergency ping notification at 2152 hours, plotting 7413 Auburn Oaks Court, the Greystone Condominiums at 30 meters.
1: 7323, we copy. And for the ping updates, if you could just notify us if it moves away from this area, please.
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1: Adam 5, Charlie. Hi, copy. What is Adam 5, 1 in the back? It's going to be for an attempt pickup at 8874 Apricot Tree Court.

Adam 21 and Adam 11 on a citizen contact at Winco 8142 Sheldon Road. The subject's going to be standing in front of Winco wearing a pink tank top and blue shorts.

0: Source location. I was a vehicle in front of Verizon from the car meet.
1: Got it.
0: Source 1, copy, please.
1: Go ahead.
0: 9 Royal Lincoln Frank 931 on a BMW.
1: Okay.

0: Sports 2-1. It's clearing current on a 2021 BMW out of Elk Grove.
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0: 3 of you in individual, unreadable plate, gray Honda.
1: 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David, 3-1 for cover.
0: David, 31, they're in or out. David, 11, phone 7, going to be checking the box. And with the 28.
1: Go ahead.
0: 5, Victor, yellow, Paul, 605.
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1: 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I got the
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0: 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For Stephen 11, 2 is 69. He's now clear valid.
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1: 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Adam 5-2, can we remove the child out of Muff? I copy.

0: 557, we're back on video chat with the suspect again. He just walked outside of an apartment and is walking around the parking lot. Surprising, he's at somebody's house named Sophia Sanchez.
1: 10-4.

0: David Lane traffic stop on Florida, please. 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Head up 5-3, red Honda.
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0: Okay, so another update. 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
1: So far.
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Bond and Emerald Crest. Five, God. Eight, David, X-ray, William, 368, Clover, Toyota. Adam 5-2, join Claire Curran on 07 Toyota out of Roseville.

0: I invite you, final thoughts, and the Blackberry Diner. And I'll be.
1: 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All eyes.

0: David on the track, southbound at Oregon Pike.
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1: 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Left. 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Same units copy.
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0: David 11. Can I get a 27 by number out of Oregon?
1: Go ahead.
0: Charles 759543, first Clayton Mail.
1: He's Ballard out of Oregon.
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0: 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I got 623 with me.
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1: K-1 QC, prior to me for a truck stop, Geneva Point, Parker Ridge.
0: I copy. Do you have a plate?
2: Stand by for traffic.
1: 8 Robert 16522.
0: I copy. K-9-1, it's showing clear expired as of July of last year on a 98 Dodge out of Elk Grove, but the release out of SAP. There's a unit to back Adam 11 and Beat 4.
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0: 911, I'll take additional clear by supervision.
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1: 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Hey, friend.

0: 323 from 322. Can you 10-9 what you told me last? I was on 1021.
1: I think he's still on the East Front one. Yeah, on channel one.
0: Okay.

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1: 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I'm running with Bane.
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0: Five North Frank, Robert 541, Silver Honda.
1: Two one, it's clear current 05 Honda out of Sacramento.

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0: Can you get his RP or call back and transfer to my cell phone or just let him know that I'll be calling from a block number?
1: Affirm, he's calling now. We'll transfer him over.
0: Thank you.

0: 42M41 for beat 2, Reckless, Laguna Boulevard and Old Creek. Muscle gray Hyundai with body damage, unknown plate. That was seen throwing items out of the vehicle at other vehicles. Last seen, headed westbound. And that Reckless is going to be occupied 5 times, possibly juveniles or older teens.
1: Wait, 543 from Charles 503.

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1: Alan.
2: Westbound Calvine for power in.
1: Copy that.
2: 5 Robert, 71, 776.
1: Copy. Okay, I want a 3 turning clear, current 98 Toyota, last of Rigaldo, out of Sacramento.

0: and after he did the RV have the last DOT on the vehicle, or are they still following it?
1: The vehicle's last seen westbound. They're not following.

0: 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Out of 52. Inside the In-N-Out parking lot.
1: Confirming outbound.
0: 8 Adam Henry Nora 304 on a silver Nissan.
1: I copy. Just confirming the In-N-Out parking lot bond in East Rockton.
0: Sure.
1: Copy. The plate's clear. Expired as of 2024-2017 Nissan. Last of Leticia out of Sacramento with a rip on file 3-4 of 26 and a pending master to the same.

0: 557 from 322. 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
1: Are you talking about the car I'm standing next to or the car that LT's standing by?
0: The one you're next to.

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1: Copy the 415 family.
0: Five 562 from 559. That's it's going to be the same call as mine. We're almost 97. Copy. Break dispatch. Can you put myself and 638 on 231?
1: Avery. 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Can I separate?
0: You can separate.

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0: 9 William, Lincoln, St. Row, 727.
1: April. Lincoln Zebra 726, clear current 23 Toyota, last of seeing out of San Jose.
0: 727.

you know, when that plate's returning clear, expired 4-2 of 26 to a 99 Lexus out of Sacramento with a red suspension, 5-20 of 26.

0: one.
1: You can close the future Honda call, feed info, and then can you repop both camp calls for the morning?
0: Okay, from
2: Sam 323.
0: Go ahead.
2: The boy watch unit, Sam Charles, watch that we're on this. You have the ability to. We're going to 940 back at the PD.
0: Copy detaining one.
3: 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I'll be heard only when subjects arguing over a parking spot.

0: Charles, can we have 2 to the incident and put your number?
1: Right.
0: Adam, 8178-899, Lasso Holder, break. Second one will be Boy, 6707-294, first of Arwen.

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1: Traffic for Liverpool.
0: Negative, Cam 2.
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0: Cam 2, respond to 254 Oak Avenue for a loose pit bull. I'm advising animal control.
2: Cam 4.

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2: 83 Zebra 221.
1: Can you go again with that plate?
2: Henry David Zebra 221.
1: Copy. Okay, now I'm clear. Expired as of 2024, 1007 GMC. With a rip on file, 926 of 25, and a penny master last of Dumpson out of Sacramento.

0: answer.
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0: Answer. 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I copy. Just for info, it's going to be a female in a light-colored hoodie and a male in a large T-shirt looking into the office.

0: units pending at Priority 1 Welfare, Van Maren, and Chapel. Heard only female yelling, "Let me go," and "Someone help me." Sam, units copy.
1: Sam 322, I copy. We'll bring two units since we have two available, please.
0: Units break.
2: Six 3 8, I'll break.
0: Copy.
3: 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I'm going to close on my call now.

0: Charles 638, the RP's still on scene and can continually hear the screaming. She's in a white Nissan Altima.
1: Charles 638, we copy.
2: Go for Chat Q.
0: Did you still need animal control?
2: Can you tell me?
0: Did you still need animal control? I haven't been able to contact them.
2: I'm trying to contact the homeowners right now.

0: Hello, my boy. I'm code 4, 1029 is on 2.
1: Go ahead.
0: The first is going to be a California ID, Adam 5715966, last name Baker, break. The second is going to be last name Sanchez, Sam, Adam, Nora, Charles, Henry, Edward, Zebra, first name Jessica, common spelling, break. The date of birth is going to be 10-1-1990.
2: Units from the board, please.
1: Zipper.
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0: Sam 638, just for info, there is a white Nissan matching RP's description near the library. Unknown if it's the RP, though.
1: So I said 497, and I just spoke with her. We're going to be checking the creek area.
0: Copy. I'm 11.
2: I know.
0: Okay.

2-1, you inspect for beat 2, suspicious person, Terracina, Park Meadow Apartments. The VMA 20s, all black clothing, carrying a pink duffel bag. He's been in the parking lot for a few hours.

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1: I copy. It was a J. I talked to him. He's already on his way home.

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1: We're under the bridge.
2: Five five seven from 503. Was it a male that attacked her? And if so, can you give me a description? There was a male that left just a little bit ago.
1: Yeah, it's Philip Noriega,

0: He does not have a dog. We do not have a clothing description. Copy. And what was his name again? I didn't catch it. It's first of Philip, last of Noriega. He's a transient at frequents around here.
1: We put his extra.
0: Awesome.

0: 5579, he's probably on his bike. It's a black and green bike, and it's not here with us.
1: Charlie.

0: 557 from 12. Yeah, it might have been who I saw right before I got there. He's northbound Van Maren, south of Auburn. I'll look.
1: Copy. Did he have a hat on?
0: 557, again, we don't have a clothing description.
2: Okay. 557 from 518, what's the want from?
0: It'll be 243-E1 for now.

0: Unknown, but possible.
1: 429, is that other call the call at Van Maren Park?
0: Over.
1: Copy. Yeah, the victim over here is saying she is not at the park earlier with.
2: Copy. 3DJI, copy. Thank you.

Charles 503. I located Philip. He's going to be in the Sullivan Library parking lot with four other transients. And there's two dogs.

0: I'm going 97. You on that Van Merritt side or Auburn side?
1: Auburn side. If you want to just park on the side gate that's closed, you can walk in. You'll see me.

0: 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He's a tank. We're 5-4.
1: Copy that, boy.
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0: ครับชอบครับ
1: 42, can you repeat?
0: Not from the data, can you repeat?
1: Sorry.
2: I don't really want to one. There's one force or is looking at oversight.
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1: 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I'll wait for a second.
0: Copy.

0: 638 from 429. 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
1: Damn, sir, I'm with you.

51932 for beat 5, suspicious arc 9737, Rodale Court. 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

0: Robert 623 from 429. What's your 20?
1: Take a second.
2: Not 11. Okay.
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0: Adam 5-2, we'll be clearing the building. We'll advise on her.
1: I copy.
2: Dallas 41.
1: Hey, sir. Probably the welfare.

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It's latched but unlocked. RP's currently upstairs.

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1: Go ahead.
0: I copy your note. Do you want to cover?
1: Advice.
0: Cover.
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0: 31 at 41, panic, silent alarm from 3217 3217 Sunnygate Lane. 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
0: I'm not out with it. 7 Robert, Ocean Laura, 520.
1: SBS, 2016 Chevy Traverse, white.
0: What do you think is the best read?
1: Ten nine left.
0: Copy. Looks like a best read.
1: Tiver.

0: Hello, Charles. Can we add additional to the call? 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
1: Good.
0: It's going to be for Nolena Kawasaki, last of King, Adam, William, Adam, Sam, Adam, King, Ida, break. First of Nolena, Adam, Lincoln, Adam, Ida, Nora, Adam, break. 8-11-08.

0: 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Adam Flight 2.
1: Okay, Sunrise.
0: Copy, Circle K, Sunrise Analog. Nose plate. 8 Paul Victor Boy 077 Silver Hyundai. Copy. Two, it's clear current 2015 Hyundai, last of Leonard out of Sacramento. Across Valley.

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1: How good?
0: 6 Robert Charles Union 563, Blacksiden.
1: Copy. M21 is clear, expired. 310 of 26 to a 2010 Toyota Lost a Wallace out of Sacramento.

0: 562, 1195, Madison 28. Five, boy Edward Robert, 608, on black Toyota.
1: Clear, suspended to an 03 Toyota, first Heather out of Sacramento. Charles 429 in the back.
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0: 5 Henry David Boy 003, on a white Astro. 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

0: at 31 at 21 for 11:54 in front of 2004 Esplanade Circle. Toyota Route 4 was running since 2 p.m. this afternoon and turned off because it possibly ran out of gas, not occupied.
1: How's it going, Roz?
0: Jeff. Carpet black sports bike. Charles 557 back.
2: Okay, bye.
0: Carpet.

0: 518, 1028, 24 Victor, 8392.
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0: 952, car stop. Four Seasons and Salander.
1: How's that?
0: 9 Williams, Zebra 686. On a black Hyundai.
1: Okay, so you have some background. 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

0: Adam, 5-2, can you repeat the plate?
1: 5-2, standby. We got two at gunpoint. We're stable.
0: Copy, there's for you.

0: 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You just go code.
1: 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K91 and Adam 2-1 and copy your code.
2: 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We got two gunpoints. They're cooperative. We're stable.
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2: Okay.
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0: 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Thank you.
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2: Tower 31, code 4. The car is unlocked, so I was able to turn it off. There's no key detected, so whoever parked it must just didn't turn it off all the way. I locked the car.

used around to Ainsley. 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

0: at 3141 Parker and Audible at Lazy Dog, 300 Palladio Parkway, office motion.
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0: 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It's Q10 plate. Good.
1: Just Franco, if I recall correctly, I believe the subject made statements about wanting to fight with police.
0: Hi, Cubby. And the RP is advising he's possibly bipolar.

in News Wrap for the Domestic, the RP is stating that the male half doesn't like police and he may be confrontational. Adam 2 on a copy of touch.

0: All right, can you clear for the plate?
1: Avery.
0: 5, Nora, Frank's Dam, 965, Chrysler.
1: Clear, expired April this year, 2 and 05 Chrysler. Release the liability to your subject out of Sacramento.
2: Oh, 5-1, can you run 2, please?
3: Go ahead.
2: First is 5, Edward Sam Henry, 944, break.
3: Okay, we're good.
2: Second is going to be disabled plate, Sam Robert, 525, David LaFall.
3: Okay, the first plate is clear, expired as of 2025, 10034, left of Ramirez out of Sacramento. Looks like it's going to be subplated to Sam Robert, 525, David Overpaul, 10034, registered to pick and pull out of Rancho Cordova.
1: Copy, 10-15.
3: It's going to be 3 children in the residence, 1-year-old, 3-year-old, and a 9-year-old. And for a prior call, the mailhouse is going to be associated to a gray Mazda CX-5, 8 King at Edwards, 746. He's possibly HPD tonight. Our feet still going to be in the room that she locked herself in, and mailhouse is still trying to get in.

And for in this print call, he's also a veteran and our peace advising. He's been physically abusive once in the past.

0: Charles 518.
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0: The warrant's been confirmed and abstracted.
1: Does he have any active probation?
0: Negative. Good.
2: There's no answer at the door. There's no nothing heard of 415s or anything inside. We'll be trying to call them out by phone.
0: Copy.
1: Five 518 from Sam 322. Just confirming you copied the 69 history.

0: 31 Purple.
1: Copy, go for. Adam, for one letter, please confirm you're with the right subject.

0: Ellen, sending you a welfare check via 1021. 988 was chatting with someone who said that they were cutting themselves and were going to overdose. The name and 1021 appear fabricated. They were not able to make free contact.
1: A blue BMW, no plates.
2: Copy. Charles 503 to back.
1: Correct. That'll be a Mercedes, actually.
2: Copy your Mercedes.
3: For 503.
2: Abram, can you back 557?
3: Yeah, Abram, from the PD.

Ed 41 for 23110, 40 ago, East Bid, Oak Avenue Parkway approximately. RP advice, he's coming back from in and out, and two subjects on e-bikes shot something at his vehicle. Believed it was possibly an M80. We're going to roll back cameras and see if we can find anything. He's requesting 21.

Adam 21 and 41 on B2. Family 415, 9502, Dunkirk Way. RP's advising his brother's threatening to 242

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1: Yeah, they're taking off on their bikes.
0: Copy.

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1: Same activation.
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1: No more. Eleven, be advised, closes down.
0: 11, I copy.

0: Sam 15196. East Big Prairie, California 7 Yellow Town Frank 719 Honda.
1: Hello, Charles. Are we able to still get 27s?
2: You can try.
1: All right. It's going to be one by DL. Yellow 58474 40 Lasa Serrato.

0: Oh, then it's still down. I'll contact DOJ.
1: Well, I mean, you can send 22. I'm code 4.
0: Copy, code 4.
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0: For Timothy, 4:13:65, no clear valid.
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0: SAM-322 status?
1: 322. Sorry about that. 10-8. You can close that ETL.
0: Yep. SAM-322. 638.
2: Stand by. Disregard.
0: Yep. SAM-322, can you copy the comments added for the noise concern on Hoops?
1: Yeah, I hear my copy. You can close that, please.

0: queremos. Can anyone recover a responder 709 Summit Lakes Way for a 1066 white female juvenile who came to his door possibly looking for a package?
1: 74.
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0: Sam322. For the noise complaint on Hoops, Daryl's calling back requesting immediate contact.
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1: Gunfight.
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0: Eastbound Laguna, Harbor Point.
1: Good, please.
0: 6, William Henry Tom, 13. It's a gray Lexus with one on.
1: Adam, for two, you have some feedback on your plate. Can you go with it one more time?
0: 6, Henry William Tom, 13.
1: Adam 42, plate clear, expired April 2026. Our 06 Lexus out of Las Vegas has a release of liability from April 2026 to Lester Danielle out of Sacramento.
0: Final stop's the Shell Laguna Harbor Point.

Adam 41 with Adam 11, suspicious person, 8800, still away. PA cameras from the RP, there's two subjects outside going through the trash, male and female. One wearing a black t-shirt, one wearing an orange sweatshirt.

0: 1031 and 41 for a welfare check at 309 Carpenter Hill Road. RP advising that Margie Atkins, the female that typically experiences possible early dementia hallucinations, is at his home, asked him to call 911 because she was being threatened. She's inside their house in a robe.
1: Go to all of us.
0: Bye.

0: Stand three.
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0: Are you clear for a 21 from Lincoln 3?
1: Affirm.

0: So do I share the sister name Frances Atkins? That's Frances with the E. DOB, maybe 11/25/1947. Lives in Rancho. Just need to find a phone number for her, please.
1: Hey, sure.

0: We've got a, we've got Francis's phone number and then a brother Jim, a number he lives, but I'll put them both in there.
1: Copy, thank you.

0: unit spending at 1033 off Madison Avenue.
1: Sam 322. My computer's not working right now. Can you go to the details?
0: It's an Audible, it's a Citrus Realty off Madison Avenue. The past three calls are also alarms unfounded.
1: Copy. I can check it in and advise. What's the street address?
0: 7803 Madison Avenue.
1: Copy. En route.

0: Same right to you.
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0: We're getting another auto alarm at Buffalo Wild Wings. We just cleared there 30 minutes ago.
1: I copy. Same area of activation.
0: It appears so. The 130 minutes ago says back door. This one says back side door.
2: Yeah, but I can start with the alarm if needed.
1: Sam, Jim, let me look up the previous call.
0: That got me. Adam 41 advised there's a delivery driver on site.
1: Nigel, I copy. You can cancel that call.

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0: Ground line incoming.
1: Complete.
0: It's on a semi. Field plate is Paul George, 41131 out of Indiana.

That Victor Lemonaro is finally able to get a return on that. It looks like it is clear and current to a Sandu Group Incorporated out of Indianapolis.

at 3141 for a 415, possible 415 DV at Alder Creek and East Bidwell. Two different callers advising a black Charger and a white Mercedes SUV were going over 100 miles per hour on Alder Creek. One of the witnesses saw them pull into the gas station there, and the female was blocking the male in, and they were in an argument. He assumed they were husband and wife due to the content.

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0: 32 with K-1 for an iffy special in 470 Mountain Metal Drive. Our advice, 10-year-old's missing from the garage. They are on the spectrum. Left about 15 ago.
1: You can put me on route to the MP.
0: All right, copy. If we use the route to the MP, it sounds like we got an additional 911 call down the street that somebody has found the 10-year-old. They'll be at 8741 Blue Maiden.

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0: We're online in Wilton.
1: Good flight.
0: Got a semi. Trail flight is 4 Paul Edward 9844.

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1: We believe they were en route. We're actually laying away with Mom right now. Stand by.
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1: I'm okay.

0: F41. Copy that AM I sent you.
1: CIT 11.
0: Good.
1: Were you going to follow CSO 11?
0: Yes.
1: Copy. Just be advised when we were landline with the mother just a few ago. And it sounds like there may have been some sort of argument over the son going missing between the father and mom. So just info.
0: I copy. Thank you.

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0: Can you copy an AM?
1: Yeah. I can give you a call when I'm briefing right now.

0: Victor 11, can you copy another plane, please?
1: Victor 11, good.
0: Paul X-ray Edward 2544 out of Ohio. Should be on an international.

Make our low in the plates, coming back clear current on a, looks like a 26 International out of Columbus, Ohio.

0: And units responding out to the TC Bradshaw at Sheldon. Got an additional caller advising that there's one vehicle that is in a ditch. It's going to be a darkened colored four-door vehicle. No further. And it's going to be a northbound Bradshaw.
1: Traffic 46, you can put me on that.
0: Traffic 46, heavy.
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1: 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Will you show me en route? My cat's down for some reason.
0: Copy that.

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0: Laguna Springs, Laguna.
1: Go ahead.
0: 9, Robert Union X-ray. 559.

0: traffic 4-6. You show me on scene. And this vehicle is overturned, but it looks like everyone's out.
1: 10-46, coming.

0: Units be advised on a reckless driver can be in the area of Vaughn and Bradshaw. Vehicle is going to be a white Toyota Corolla, unknown plate. Vehicle continued eastbound through Bradshaw towards Grantline.
1: Sorry, when you can preempt me and put me on that.
0: Copy that.
2: Traffic 46, can you copy the plate?
0: Go ahead.
2: Pine Union, Tom Charles, 978.
0: Traffic 46, the plate is showing clear current 2015 Toyota out of Sacramento.

0: 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It's going to be for the suspect vehicle.
1: Traffic 46, go ahead.
0: 783. It's on a silver Lexus SUV. The plate might be an Edward.
1: The plate with F-Rank is showing clear current on a 2009 Lexus, showing an address out of Elk Grove.

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1: Five 44, I'll copy all advice.
0: 10-4-2 advice, it's going to be 6037 Merlindale.
2: Yeah, vehicles racing area, Soaring Oaks at Bruceville. I have a BMW with a plate of 9X-ray, William Charles 761, and a Kia racing. They were going southbound. They're approaching Elk Grove Boulevard. So it looks like now the vehicle's pulled into the Pete's Coffee by the Nugget. Charles 22, copy attachment 41.

0: Order 15. I'm on scene at Pete's. What's the vehicle description again?
1: Two vehicles. One's going to be a BMW. Plate on that should be 9X Ray, William Charles, 761. The other is going to be a Kia. Plate on that vehicle should be 9 Edward King Nora, 592. They were seen pulling into the Peace Coffee near Nugget.
2: Motor 5-6, car stuff. It's going to be Waterman and HB.
1: Motor 5-6, right?
2: 9 X-ray, George Nora, 368, pulling in behind the old homeless shelter library thing.
1: Motor 5-6, copy. The plate is showing quick current on a 24 Hyundai out of Sacramento.

0: Walker 15. Both vehicles are parked in front of the Nugget, unoccupied.
1: Copy that.

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0: Keith, let them know if we're blocking them, so I don't like the traffic.

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0: Para lá, né? Volta. It's on a semi. Trailer plate is Paul Edward 94275 out of Indiana.
1: Confirming out of Indiana.
0: Yeah, April.

0: Victor 11, the plane is returning clear current out of Whitestown, Indiana.
1: Charlie 46.
0: Charlie 46.
1: I'm going to be en route to 9460 Heath Midway to try to figure out who's driving that suspect car.
0: Okay.
2: 456 car south. Waterman and Rancho.
0: Motor 565.
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0: Motor 567, trying to clear current 24 Cadillac out of Sacramento.

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0: Carter 15, I'll be on a stop. PGB at Franklin.
1: Carter 15.
0: 9 David Ida Victor, 509, the blue Chevy.
1: Chevy. Green at 5, you can stop. Green at 5, stand by. Charles 23, Charles 41, a star for a subject not breathing. It's going to be at 10270 East Tarrant Drive, apartment 133. RV reporting a white collapse on the couch. It's going to be a 70-year-old female not awake and unknown breathing. Same age, copy.
2: 711, I copy. Did you say 77 or 17?
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1: 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Can I have go to your stop?
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1: Copy, go ahead.
2: Pink yellow, Frank Henry, 908 on a hairpin.
1: Copy. Break motor 15 year plate is showing clear and current on a 20 Chevy out of Sacramento. 10-5 year plate is showing clear and current 2009 Hyundai, also out of Sacramento. Vehicle registration 316 of this year. And unit that copy your code Charles 2941 and 22 code to Eastern.
5: Units are out to the fire life. The female is now responding and breathing. Victor 11, go ahead with your plate.
4: 0-4-1-3-0-5-4, I don't need the return.
5: I copy. I copy.
2: 41, same traffic.
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3: Charles 11, you can go and make me primary and I'll just have one unit have the other two for clear.
5: I copy.
2: Charles 40, I'm not far behind. I'll attach a payload.
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1: 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I'm okay.

0: Charles 11 from 41.
1: Good.
0: Apartment's going to be located on the far east side of the property, northeast side.
2: Morgan 50. She's alert and paramedics are working on her.
3: Copy. Can I find your status?
0: Unseal.
3: Can I find your status? Copy.
0: Stable.
3: Did you want a second?
0: Oh, vice versa.
3: Copy.

Christopher, one, if you could start towards a report specified beat 4-10501 to Boris Court. ARP3 requesting to speak to an officer in regards to some juveniles in the neighborhood.

0: 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EJ, Poppy.
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0: 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Hey, can you or Charles 31 give me a call?
2: Negative, we should be good for now.
0: Yeah, can you call me?
3: Traffic 46, 10-5, I'll give you a call.
1: IV-51.
4: Yeah, can you travel to CHP on southbound 99 north of Laguna before the exit? There's big, large pieces of metal in the freeway. Can they do a traffic break so the stuff can be removed? I'm off to the side. It already caused damage to my vehicle.

0: but it looks like some of the cars carried them away, but there's a couple still in the freeway. I can snag them if they want to do a traffic break. And it's going to be north of exit 287. So south of Sheldon, do a traffic break. If they can hold up traffic, I'll run out there and grab the pieces.
1: Copy. IV51CHP is asking if your vehicle is drivable.
0: Yeah, that's true.

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1: 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Motor 4-5, clear, current 25, Porsche out of Sacramento.

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Boy 11, Boy 32 for 415 at Hinkle Creek Nature Area, 16998 Oak Avenue. It's for an MPA that was yelling at himself. He was last seen heading towards the McDonald's on Oak.

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0: Adam 6 Hills, will you start towards the welfare check on an Apple Watch notification for a crash? It's going to be the intersection of Walktail and Oak.
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0: Copy. 1998 has a 11 on Mary unconfirmed out of Woodland for failure to appear with a $1,000 bail. He is also on formal searchable probation for 459 and 10851.
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1: Copy. Trust me, when your plate's coming back clear, expired 12 of 22 to Harley, there's a rip on file 5 of 25 and also a pending out of Citrus Heights. 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

0: 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First plate's going to be 8 Lincoln, Mary Nora, 870 on a Honda. Second plate's going to be 9 Paul, Charles Robert, 229 on a Toyota.
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0: 31 Adam, 1185. Jermaine First and Benir Court on 7 Yellow Edward, Robert 288. Should go back to Kia.
1: Charles 51, Charles 41, dead back. It's going to be a robbery alarm BMO, 8426 Elk Grove, Florin. It's going to come from the customer service hub. Sergeant to copy.

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0: 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First of Scott.

0: Charles 51. 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You can cancel the West.
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0: Yeah, I got mine.
1: Go ahead.
0: 9 yellow, Lincoln yellow, 164 on the Lexus.
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2: 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King Boy 7, 77 Queen on a Sun Voyager RV.
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0: Wonder for 5-year status. Three four, go ahead.
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1: 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Boy 21, your assurance.
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1: 9 Robert, Victor, Victor, 637.
0: I copy. Boy 11, Boy 22, front 1154 at Folsom Care Center, 510 Mill Street. It's for a silver Ford Taurus, occupied by a male and an aggressive pit bull. PRO of the vehicle is Mario Villagran, who's flagged extremely confrontational.
1: Love you,
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0: Okay.
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0: Go ahead and assign a case number on this, and I'll be issuing a citation to Lackawanna or Hart.

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1: Kevin, thank you. Motor 45, please. Aye.
0: Copy. Charles 22 and Charles 41. A suspicious person beat 2 in the parking lot of Serum Southern Kitchen, 6624 Laguna Boulevard. It's going to be a CMA wearing black or gray hat, red and white shirt, red pants, white shoes. He's hitting vehicles with his hands. And he's last seen walking towards Laguna.

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0: Adam 603.
1: Can you start at 1185 for the Honda for G. George, and then a second one for the Kia? Honda's request.
0: Careful.

0: The one pending suspicious person at Walgreens on Franklin Boulevard is going to be a subject inside the business hitting himself.
1: Charles 11, you can serve.
0: Charles 11, I copy. Units back Charles 11 for the suspicious person, Walgreens, 9180 Franklin Boulevard. Charles 11, it's going to be a W.
1: Sorry, Paul 41. I can go.
0: Copy. So there's going to be a WMA red hoodie. No weapons seen. He just walked out of the store towards Little Caesars. He was hitting himself and yelling.

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1: 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He's known to sleep near the salon.
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1: Deluso and Bruceville.
0: Go ahead.
2: 9 Sam, Yellow Robert, 667 on a Kia.
0: I copy.

0: Charles 11.
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0: Could I get all arounds on the extra that I added? And then also, could I see if there's a 602 already for the subject at that location?
1: I got it.
2: Charles 22, I'm out with him. I'm okay. It's going to be Celeste.

0: 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Letter two is going to be 2627-2627.
1: I'm clear with the report. End of site.

0: Jeff, I've accepted.
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0: Cal Line, EGF.
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0: 93, George, George, 827. I'm back in Chrysler. One on board, and they're back.
1: I copy. Motor 15, did you need to go back on your prior stop?
2: Negative. Can you clear with this side, too?

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1: Sure.

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1: 9 Henry George George 827.
0: Copy.
2: And 2-1, it'll be the guy in the X-ref.
1: The Walmart parking lot, 5 Victor Victor William, 296.

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0: Frank, 2901 by Smith.
1: Go ahead.
0: 3460951, last of shot. Nail.

0: Is there going to be any paper, or are you just going to send him on the way?
1: Just going to send him on his way.
0: Charles 11, I copy. Break. Charles 11, pre-empt me for vehicle stop.
2: Go ahead.
0: Silver and color, Lincoln, no plates. 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
1: 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Flight of shot 31991 is known, clear, valid.
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0: 5378, do you guys have a posting?
1: Afram, are you at Mathia's old spot, or are you across the creek there?
0: Negative, I'm down by Beatty's spot.
1: Copy, give us a couple minutes, we'll head that way.

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1: So far. And Sammy, is it going to be at the same location?
0: In Vegas, about 100 yards away.
1: Charles 41 and Charles 22, if you can start towards the Welsh Check Fossil 5150 type beat 1. Daughter was having some type of mental breakdown and there was a 415 heard in the background. Looks like the line disconnected.
2: CAT-11, you can hold my call for notes. Be attached up, please.
1: Copy. Units en route for the well check. It's going to be the RP's 14-year-old daughter. We have the RP back on the line, and there's a lot of screaming heard.

0: Motor 15, I'll be on a stop. 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
1: I copy, go ahead.
0: 8 William Edward Boy, 176. It's going to be on a Toyota.
1: Just confirming the last three on the plate, 176.
0: Confirm.
1: I copy. Motor 15, clear current 21 Toyota out of Galt.

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1: Go ahead.
0: Again, Frank.
1: Go ahead.
0: 9 Henry William King, 156. The owner Chevy with a no.
1: Copy.
0: Second one.

0: Talk to you on final stop. It's going to be either Chevron.
1: I copy. Go ahead.
2: Calvin, Orange Park.
1: I copy Calvin, I didn't copy the cross.
2: Vintage Park.
1: I copy.
2: Eight Frank, Norwood John, 147 on a Nissan.
1: I copy. Top 21, can you repeat the last three on your plate?
0: Top 21, stand by for a second.
1: You can catch, I got it.

Prop 21, that's going to be clear expired 128 of 26 to a 21 Chevy. It's coming back out of Elk Grove. K95, yours is coming back clear. Current 2018 Nissan out of Sacramento.

0: 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We're out with Dino.
1: 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Sim 2, can you send 9? 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

0: Sam, may you put me on a hot call to Riviera Middle School, please?
1: 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Motor 45.
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It's going back out of load.

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2: Units information. 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

0: it's a wrap to the verbal 415. 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
1: Nine, Henry 1, it's a Chevy truck, and I have a 27 one ready.
2: Sorry, can you deny that plate one more time?
1: 14229 Henry 1, it's a Chevy Colorado.
2: So far.
1: S-Rank 27902 10, last of Haley, male.

0: And Motor 3, that 28 returns clear, expired 2023 with a RIP dated 2025 on in an open collection account on a 2012 Chevy. 27 is valid.
1: Copy, thank you. I'll be 10 to contact.
0: So far.
2: Motor 45, your status?
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2: Copy, okay.
0: Fired August 2023.
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3: Myself and 22 will be pulling over.
1: 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Charles 41 clear, current 2017. 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
0: Last of William, Yellow, Nora, Tom, Ocean, Nora. 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

0: accidentally.
1: I copy. Charles 11, unit to back on a well check assist from SAC PD, 5229 Stony Creek and Beat 1. They're requesting a well check on an MP that may be at this location with a grandmother.
0: Charles doing in touching.
1: I copy. Motor 6, your status?
0: Okay.
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0: Yeah, Honda utility.

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0: 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Should be a last of lock with an E, Edward. First of John. DOB 1016 of 92.
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0: I copy. Number 6, clear current, 2008 Chevy, out of Sacramento.

0: You can clear murder too. I'll take response on the hazard.
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2: Charles 11.
1: Charles 11.
2: We're out with Grandma, and Jay's going to be here making contact with him.
1: A copy. Was Folsom Lake crossing at East Natoma where it starts to bend? Blue Subaru. No other callers.
3: All right, copy. 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

Boy 41, Boy 31 on a welfare check at Willow Springs Apartments, 250 McAdoo Drive, Apartment 1222. It's for an overdue employee.

0: on the welfare check, Lasa Silver will be the subject you're checking on. He's not known, clear, valid, drove on file, confidential, this easy. Victor 11, go ahead.
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0: 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Can you say 513 Greenback? To essential call and advise that there's a female who's overdosing. We're getting further.
1: I'm down the street. 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
0: Not a big difference.
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0: VRP is a pest control. We're listening on fire right now. Person's going to be in the garage at 6513 Greenback, number 2.
4: Copy. I'll be good until we get further.
0: An additional, they said that it's going to be a male in his 30s. He is awake, his eyes are rolling back, and he's breathing.
4: 10-4. I am reduced.
0: 10-4.
5: Five 44. I'll be out with him. He's green over green.
0: Ten four.

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0: The custom plate, Henry Tom, William Ida, Lincoln, Staff, McClellan, Blue Hyundai.
1: I copied Henry Tom, William Ida, Lincoln. I couldn't copy the rest.
0: The last letter is a Sam.
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1: 2-4. Out of Elk Grove.
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1: I copy. 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Motor 6, yours is clear current 21 Ram out of Elk Grove.
3: Yeah,
1: 5. 5, go ahead.
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3: John, boy using 854. No regrets.
1: I just didn't copy the first number of the plate.
3: 8.
1: I copy.
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1: Go ahead.
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0: 53925 Charles 4.
1: 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Letter 6 and me, clear current 24 GMC out of Sacramento.

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0: I copy on the plate.
1: So, commercial 7462 Union 3 on a Tacoma F1.

0: Motor 360 is clear. Current expires at the end of this month on a 2023 Toyota out of Elk Grove.
1: Motor 6, I'm going to be at the Calvine at Bradshaw.

0: 31.
1: Go ahead.
0: In that prior call from June, where was the RP calling from?
2: Otis 6 is clear sight.

0: Frank 3.
1: Go ahead.
0: Do you need 1021 dispatch?
1: Yes, ma'am.

0: Charles 41. It's going to be clear, expired August of last year. 2008 Ford out of Hollister. It's got a suspended reg, effective February of this year, and a rip-on file with a pinning master out of Hollister. Charles 21. Charles 22. It's our first suspicious person at Folks Ranch Elementary School. The subject is not on school property. She's going to be walking in and out of traffic on Laguna Park. It's going to be a BFA or HFA wearing a white shirt, red bottoms. It's going to be second-hand info from school PD. Motorist, what's your status?
1: Jake, I'm okay. You can start.

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1: Charles 4, go ahead.
0: Hey, are you clear for info on that subject you ran?
1: Hey, from good.
0: Are you showing a misdemeanor out of Santa Clara? Looks like it's a contempt of court issue.
1: Copy. And do you have a driver's license status for that subject too as well?
0: Hey, from it's going to be expired.
1: Copy. Thank you. We're okay.
0: Okay.

0: Charles, switch to MLS left. Okay.
1: Back up.
2: Charles 31, detaining 1.
1: I copy, detaining 1.

0: Charles 5-1 with CIT 11 to back on a well check in B5-8744 Lodestone Circle. The RP called in, and she's a nurse for the care facility. One of the patients there has high blood pressure. The RP stepped out, and the resident locked themselves in the room, and the RP is not able to get in.
1: Charles 31, we're okay. One detained on a search.
0: Copy that.
2: At Crossroads Community Park.
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0: Back copy.

0: Boy 41, Boy 31, on that welfare check, the RP called back and advised the male drives a charcoal gray RAV4, and we also threw it 1021 for the subject in the call.
1: Copy. Confirming silver, or sorry, charcoal RAV4.
0: Affirm.
1: Copy, thank you.
2: Motor 36, car shop.
1: Motor 36, go ahead.
2: Sheldon North and Calvin.
1: I copy, go there, please.
2: Template, Edward Robert 15, Henry 27 on a Camry. Both one.

0: Motor 36, going to have a permanent plate assigned 9 Zebra George Paul 564. 26 Toyota, it's going to be clear and current. It's going to be registered out of Sacramento.
1: Copy, go for it.

0: 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V5 at radial tire off of Waterman.
1: Same advice. I'll take infinite 43.
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0: PGF Sheldon.
1: Yeah, cut.
0: 7 Lincoln Adam Robert, 485.
1: Hey, that's Sacramento.

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1: Okay. Sam 364 to copy the PIO call.
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0: 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I can start.
1: Ms. Tovar, we're checking to see if she needs any medical assistance. And Motor 2, negative medical assistance is needed.

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0: You can send my call for now. Contacted RP. They've moved the vehicle already. You can show me 97 on the TC. Cancel one or two.
1: So far.
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0: Sorry, must have misread the call. Is the RP at HQ or is it Folsom and Glen?
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0: Motor 15, I'll be on the stop. 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
0: New Mexico plate. Sam John Lincoln, 111.

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motor 15, your plate is showing clear current on a 26 Hyundai out of New Mexico. Brake, motor 6, your plate is showing clear current on a 26 BMW out of Elk Grove.

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1: I have 2-11 F Franks out of El Dorado County for battery on a custodial officer. She also has a 10-11 M Mary for just property crimes, and she is on formal probation for 243 times 2.
0: Okay, thank you.
3: Charles 31, plate issuing clear, expired 7/20 of 24, 13 Kia out of Sacramento, with a RIP correction and release liability out of Elk Grove.
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0: at Frank 318-4915, last of Talbot, female.
1: So far.
0: And can you also add a 28 for the vehicle?
1: Go ahead.
0: 71983 Nora 2, believe it's a Chevy truck.

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0: 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So, Blue Toyota, Prius 1.

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0: Copy.
2: 1231 going into.
0: Copy that. Can I have 5 year status? Can I have 5 year status?

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0: 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We're going to stop parking lot of 8007 Laguna.
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Charles 41, Charles 22, star for a trespasser. Can we get the Sky River Casino? Security has a subject in custody in their holding area, and they're requesting a 652 on the subject.

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1: The Chevron. Phone 8 in the camera.
2: Go ahead.
1: 6 pump, Edward Charles, 710. Come on, you can tell me if he is 31 or 41 without the people there.
2: Identify. That plate is coming back expired 5/2/23 clear on an 07 Nissan. It's showing out of Morgan Hill with a rip of 4/1 of this year.

0: And that's going to be a different vehicle than 1231 and 41 stopped earlier.
1: Let's wait for it to go mobile and advise what it does.
0: KF5, can I copy you? You had your partner pretty loud in the background.
1: Just waiting for the vehicle to go mobile. What it does.
0: Copy. You need a second?
1: I'll advise you now.
2: That's you.
3: I'll have a second copy.
4: He was last seen running to the creek area between Walmart and the apartments. Do you want a second?
3: Based on the notes, it's not really safe first.

0: Charles 4-1.
1: Go for Charles 4-1.
0: Just be advised, it looks like the subject that the security has in custody, he's throwing two misdemeanor warrants in KPF. It's going to be for a total of $4,000. One's going to be for a 602M and another for a municipal code. And there's a photo in KPF for him.

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1: Traffic 35.
0: 6 Adam, Union Lincoln, 440. It's a white Lexus.
1: Just confirm the last three numbers of 449.
0: 448.
1: Copy, 448. Traffic 35 at plate issue on clear current on a 1996 Lexus out of Sacramento.
2: Motor 15, I'm going to stop Bruceville and Laguna.
1: Motor 15, go ahead.
2: 8 Adam David Lincoln, 492, it's an orange Hyundai.
1: Motor 15, copy the plate issue, right clear, and expired 518 of 2615 Hyundai out of Sacramento.

0: Echo Final, go ahead.
1: 5 North M, Elliot. Edward. 644. Suburban with unknown.
2: And can you add the license plate and the person I just added to a comment to the call, please?

0: Charles Levy, you just assist on a 50-by-50 call. Going to be at the Sterling Condos, 10270 East Heron, apartment 259.
1: How's doing?
0: Charles, doing okay.
2: CAC 11 attaches, please.
0: CAC 11, okay. You're just finding out too. So, like, RV originally asked for a medical transport. Says it was for 5150. Looks like it's going to be for her daughter, who's at the residence and is in another room. And correction, it's going to be for the brother.

0: Frank Juan, can you add a play to a call?
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0: 9 Sam Edward Henley 077 Amasa.
1: Adam 632 for the 20,002, start by 21.
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0: Charles 11 or Charles 21. Either one of you trying to get a hold of the subject's mother? Any one of you trying to get a hold of the mother?
1: Negative, I would thought. No, there was 2-1.
0: Copy. We have her landline currently, so somebody called her.
1: You can transfer to myself. I will.
0: Copy.
2: We're Charles 21. We're Alvin.
0: Charles 21, copy.
3: Charles 21, I'm on scene of 137. 37.
0: Charles 21, copy. Unit to assist on the 415. Going to be at the 8019 Elk Grove Florin Crystal View Optometry.
4: Charles 31 for the PD.
0: 31, copy. Charles 22, yes.

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0: We all stop with the car. 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

0: Adam 632 star for 1033 hold up at BMO Bank 7381 Greenback Lane, 7381 Greenback Lane.
1: 632.
0: Sam 364, if you could also start that way, it's called in by the alarm company coming from the banker's desk. No further info.
1: Sam 364 now.
0: I was 7, so you could also start.

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1: 43, go ahead.
0: In the parking lot of 9447 Greenback Lane. Defendant George, Sam Edward, 562, Victoria Islander.
1: Okay.
2: Units for the 33, alarm company is calling back requesting the 22 states it was accidental. Manager provided proper code.
3: Copy. If we could still have the managers come on out and then we're on the north side.

0: And Franklin, are you aware of her officer safety flag?
1: Absolutely. We're code 4.
0: Copy, code 4.
2: Frank, who's the RP on this?
0: RP was a staff member.

0: 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Boeing, Phoenix Tower, Arizona, 1126, Paddington Circle for a baby choking. I have to transfer over to medics.
1: I'll be around code 3.
0: Copy code 3.

0: units for the 33, the manager, Basil, the BFA, curly hair, glasses, navy blue jacket, dark pants.
1: I was in Rowley.
0: So far.

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1: 507, copy, confirmed. Sam 364, 897.
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0: 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Do they have an address listed?
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0: Charles 2-1, we're okay, Art. Subject's going to get transported to Kaiser.
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0: Go ahead.
2: We have a full contact that's impending. It looks like it's a return call for you.
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2: They're no longer landlines. They just created a call, and I got you on it now.
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0: And Nora, 9066118, last of Wheeler, male.
1: Zephyr.
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1: 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And Motor 3, you're 25, that's valid.
0: 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I'll be 10 seconds on site.
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Charles 11, Charles 22, star for a open I-1 line. Going from 7081, Lindale Circle on B1. Have an open line, sounds like a elderly female. Doesn't speak English. It's a possible missile, but the call taker can't verify.

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1: 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All the eyes on cover.

0: Cannon 3, code 4, 2729-01. California DLD David, 832-4843, last of the 1. In when you're clear. Going to be out of Washington, 3 George Charles Union Nora, correction, Union King Nora, Edward Charles, 0 George George, 216321, should come back to a Chevy.
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1: Charles 11, that showing clear current on 20 Toyota, Elk Grove. It looks like next door.
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0: Affirm. Can I have an IV unit 21 dispatch, please?
1: Yeah, I'll call right now.
0: 10-4.
2: Employee 31, I sent you a 1021 request.

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1: Go ahead.
0: Runway intervention.
1: I copy, go ahead.
0: Confirm assembly. Trail plate is Henry Victor, 36581 out of Oregon.

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1: Roger 3, go ahead.
0: Now with 27, already.
1: Go ahead.
0: D-Boy, 951-0631, last of Hudson, Tino.
1: She's valid.
0: Copy, thank you. Beacon 6 on site.
1: Victor 11, that's coming back to a 2019 Hyundai. The expiration date is showing zeros, but it does show valid, and it's coming back out of Portland, Oregon.

0: Charles 11.
1: Charles 11?
0: For information, we were able to get a hold of the RP on the phone. We're attempting to have her come in the door.

Charles 4-1 and Charles 3-1 to back meet for us. That just occurred at Sephora, 7550 Elk Grove Boulevard. It's going to be a BMA 19 to 20 white and black basketball shorts that just took merchandise. Time delay is going to be about 2 minutes. No weapons. We're trying to get the description on the second suspect.

0: You know, it's on the theft just occurred for Sephora. Suspect number 2, BMA, 19 to 20, black Nike zip-up jacket, black basketball shorts. They were last seen running southeast towards the Costco parking lot, unknown description on a vehicle if there's one involved. Victor 11, your status?
1: I'm okay.
0: You cut out?
1: I'm okay.
0: I copy.

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0: 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Can you show us on a location check behind 1150 East Sibley?
1: Pepper.
2: 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Good morning, colleagues.

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1: Pepper.
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0: Charles 2-2.
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0: Information only. The RP cannot follow the suspects. Says an unknown if they got into a car.
1: I copy.

I'm good for it, but can you put him in 1154 in the parking lot of Safeway? Stay firm. 4 yellow Robert Stamp, 849 Suzuki. And can we do another check on that?

0: phone number, but it looks like the most recent release of liabilities are to car sales.
1: Copy, thanks. No worries.
2: Adam 632, can you handle the follow up 940 with boy 543 here at the PD for more info?
1: Got it. Keys are me 1154, and we'll be on the arm point side.
0: Yep.
1: Sir, a tail, please.

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1: Coming with you.
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0: Motor 3, go ahead.
2: Should be the female RO of the vehicle. Last of Floruta. That's Frank Lincoln, Ocean Robert, Union Tom Adam, First of Lydia, Lincoln Ida, David Ida Adam. DOB is 825 of 62.
0: Tempered.
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0: 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Five foot, 150, black over hazel.
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0: Boy 32, Boy 22 for cover for 1056, attempt at 312 at Dry Creek Road. Harpy's calling for a 15-year-old daughter that was cutting herself with a small razor, negative medics.
1: 32, I copy and route.
0: 32, Zephyr.
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0: Just 11. I'll take 444.
1: I copy the phone contact.
2: Franklin.
3: Franklin.
2: I can start to the drive-through address as well. I'm pretty close.
3: Super.
0: Charles 11, if you can back Animal Control 12, choosing route for a well check call, there's officer safety at a nearby residence.
4: Charles 11, copy.
3: Units on the 1056 call. The mother is standing by a couple houses down in a gray Honda.
0: Charles 2, I copy you attached as well.

0: Charles 3-1, if you can start towards the disturbance verbal. Beat 5, 9691 Bradshaw. The VRP's advising he was in a 415 with a gardener who was possibly under the influence. The CT's trying to get further.
1: Charles 5-1. I've contacted him before. I'll start with the phone call.
0: I copy.
2: I-9, show me that on Dingway, please.
0: Never.
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1: Go ahead.
0: Yeah, the Napa Auto Parts on Greenback. 9, Tom, Yellow Mary, 838. It's on a Toyota Camry. I have a 27 already.
1: Go ahead.
0: W. William, 871-1232. Last of Kishchuk, female.

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0: Charles 2-1 Unit to back on a well check beat to 9301 Laguna Lake Way. BRP is advising his wife has dementia. She's standing outside refusing to come inside the house.
1: That was pretty well, but...

0: 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We have a subject that's walking in and out of the roadway.
1: Fall 41, I'll take that.
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0: Houston and Riley on 5 Henry King Charles, 618 on a Honda.
1: It's clear, expired 5-16 of 2026 on an 04 Honda out of Roseville. It's piano.
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0: 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I'm okay.
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0: Just confirming the female's been added to call.
2: Out of Guatemala.
1: We can't run Guatemala, but if you go with name and date of birth, we'll see what we get.
2: Copy, that's what I was going to give you. Last, George Union, Edward Robert, Robert Adam. First of George Edward Robert, Sam Ocean, Nora. And a DOB of 10703.
1: Tepar, male?
2: Tepar.
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1: Can you show me out at 8592 Maestra Circle for probation contact?
0: I copy.

Charles 3-1, Sam, I were just getting further information on the call. It sounds like it's a two-vehicle TC, unknown injuries at this time. One of our callers is out with the ERP advising they're okay.

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1: Motor 3, go ahead.
0: Folsom Boulevard and Greenback, via temporary plate, Edward David, 32 Zebra 19. It's on an Audi Q7. And I have a 27 one ready.
1: Go ahead.
0: And Nora, 966-5319. Last is Mead, female.
1: She's solid.
0: Copy. I'll be 10-6 on the site. And confirming it's still just the temporary plate for the vehicle.
1: Affirmative.

0: 就说了问题先拍 Michael。Just 11, you cut out. Are you in route for the collision?
1: Affirm. Could you send my call for notes and attachment to the PC?
0: I copy. For the units en route to the collision, we're starting fire due to a request for assistance with a wheelchair, but we have not been able to confirm injuries.

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1: Motor 36, go ahead.
0: Bradshaw and Ridge Rock.
1: Go ahead.
0: The disabled plate, John Lincoln, 647, David over Paul on a blue BMW. That's one.
1: I copy.
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0: 11, can you take the sheriff's spot so he can leave?
2: Same for Morgan again, so.
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0: Go ahead.
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0: Charles 31 from CSO 11. Are you guys sufficient on scene? I'm almost on scene. If you need help with traffic control.
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0: We've been to Little Fields. Call for me. I'm coming on a stop.
1: 311, go ahead.
0: Bushville and Injury.
1: I copy. Go ahead.
0: 9 King Mary Henry. 904 on Gray Chrysler.
1: I copy.

0: Victor 11, your flight construct clear, expired 8 of 2024. It has a RIP from 05 of 25 and a suspended reg 43 of 2024. The pending's coming back out of Sacramento.
1: Copy. We'll be out for notes on this one.
0: I couldn't copy the last.
1: We'll be at Thorn Oaks and Brazil.
0: I copied.
2: And 3195.
0: Good.
3: 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I'm going to call for 463.

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0: The 15-year plate is coming back 9/26 of 26 to a 24 Toyota. It's coming back out of Elk Grove. 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
1: Charles 41, just adding milk and all attached.
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1: Charles 22, can I get the report number?
0: 4914-4914.
1: Charles 21 to real time.
2: Go ahead for
1: real time. Charles 11, have you been able to send the video to the units on the call?
2: It's downloading right now. I'm sending it to you.
1: I copy. Thanks.
2: So is this C1 is on the call?
1: If you can just at least send it to Charles 11, I'm going to be primary.
0: Notice restrict your status.

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1: 36, I'm okay, thank you.
0: I copy.
2: I'm okay.
3: Okay. Go for. Copy, go for.

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1: Probation, John 5.
0: Can you clear me for my last call and sign me out for the day? Thank you.
1: Yeah, that.

0: Motor 15, I'm good to say.
1: Motor 15, heavy.
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1: Victor 11, heavy.

0: in Franklin. Show me out with one E motorcycle at the economy park.
1: So far, did you want to cover?
0: Yeah, Adrian, if she's available.
1: Boy 31, can you start? Again?
2: Head her out.
1: When you get 7 jam and you're available, can you handle the detail, both records and dispatch? I've tried to help that citizen.
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1: 5-1, you can clear.
0: Charles 4 Lynch, dispatch copies. Charles 5-1, not sure, freeze.

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1: What was the name?
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0: 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He's clear in the local system. He is trespassed from Harley-Davidson and 111 Woodmere.

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1: And that plate is showing clear current on a 03 GMC out of Elk Grove. Charles 51. Charles 51, KNF 5 to start for a suspicious unoccupied vehicle. It's going to be at Elk Grove Park. It's going to be on an unmarked white van. The vehicle's coming back confidential CHP. The vehicle is running.

0: 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Yeah, 27 for RP.
1: Stand by just one. Team 21 with Boy 31. He's up for an injury. TC, Blue Ravine at East Bidwell. Virgil's a 911 hang up. Received additional 911 advising there was a white Subaru versus an e-bike. We've also transferred to fire for pre-arrival. They were standing and walking but had scrapes on their knees. One of the vehicles is in the Golden One parking lot. Motor 3, go to your request.
0: 27 for RP. That's 1956473, last of Dan's, female.
2: TC, you can clear patrol units.
1: Motor 274. Motor 3, last of Dan's is valid.
0: Copy. You have a 28 for RP's vehicle.
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0: Boy 31, all for you, David 21 is closer. Boy 32, go ahead.
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0: 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Eight, David Ocean, Tom, 940.
1: IV3R, Klutz is down, we're going to have to call again.
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1: David 32, they're clear in the local system, we have to call for the 27.
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1: 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Adam 45, 93778, loss of height, peanut.

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0: 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Can we transfer to you?
1: Confirm.
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2: Adam 632, Adam 544.

0: Charles 7, we're with one. We're okay.
1: Charles 7, heavy.
2: Goodwill towards Cavett. It's going to be a dark Kia Sorento plate similar to 6 X-ray King Boy 888.
3: Advises that a subject in wheelchair was hit by a vehicle on the corner in front of Walgreens.
4: Two case number, please.
2: Motor 2 is going to be 2632, 2632.

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0: Motor 2 is west of Pratt at its Papilla. Negative. Frank 12-10486. Lost of Pratt female target.
1: Motor 15.
2: Is there a car nearby? My phone's overheating and I can't get this site printed. I just need to cool it down.
1: Copy. Got that. He's going to be Elk Rebel Lord at Y Mark.

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0: 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We've got three more full units en route. Where do you need us?
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0: On Greenback at Oakside Drive, just directing south, or at least blocking the 2 eastbound lanes. Continuing, let's go ahead and block the northbound lanes, all northbound lanes of Dewey Drive. Turn them on to Greenleaf or Meadow Creek.
4: Five, four, three, I'll take the north lanes.
0: Right. 542, you can actually 1022 Oakside. We're directing the traffic south, that works.
1: And Frank 5, are you aware of his officer safety?
5: Over.
1: Over.
0: Boy 32, 2729 on 1-by number.
1: Go ahead.
0: William 175. 3087 Las Padilla.
1: Go for it.

0: Motor 15. The unit coming can cancel. I got to cool down enough.
1: N1, 2006, is known, clear, valid.
2: Yeah, I need that for.

0: 543, I'll go to Mercy Ground.
1: It's going to be transported by AMR.
0: I copy, I'm en route.
2: David 2174.
1: Have any additional officers? I've got a couple witnesses here for statements.
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2: Can you give me 21?

Okay, can you have one by number? 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
0: I have a CHP landline. They got some questions about the van that you made contact with earlier. Can we transfer you?
2: K5, you can transfer to my work phone.
0: K5, copy.

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0: And Sam 364, who's primary on this?
1: Six 3-2 is dispatch first.
0: Hey Gomez, can you open up Jimmy over there? We're trying to open the roadway back up. And Sam 364, do we have a Paul unit available to take this GC?
2: All 6 cents.

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Richmond to Lamington. Natoma and Coloma, 4 yellow, Ida, Sam, 876, White Chevy.

Pinboy 22, that 28 returns clear, expired 2025 with a pending master file dated 2026 on a 2003 Chevy.

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1: Go ahead.
4: 8 Henry, Frank Edward, 262 on a Tesla.
1: I'm sorry, can you go again on that plate?
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1: Got it, thank you.
0: 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Boy 75493733, Lester Jackson.

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2: 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Last Velasco Ruiz. 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
1: PI, Calvin.
2: Eight, Adam. Adam John, 918 on a Chrysler.
3: Got it. Motor 4-5, your plate is showing clear expired 8-2 of 24 on a 15 Chrysler of Sacramento. Rip on file of 5-20 of this year in a pending master file.
4: Okay.

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Motor 45, correction, Motor 46 or 7. Again, Motor 45 or 7.

0: 15 verbal. RP calling for his mother, advising there is another female demanding cash after the mother dorking the other female's vehicle. Parties are separated.
1: Copy, you're off.

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Nick comes up back as a B-O-R-N-S to First of William on Greenback.

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IB9 comes back clear current on a 1999 Toyota registered to a Marianne Samios out of Citrus Heights.

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1: Can I 3-10-8? 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

0: Boy 32, Boy 31, for a 415 at Mercy Folsom. Patient left against medical advice but came back and is now refusing to leave from the ER lobby. Only description is a WMA.
1: Medical 5, please.

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1: First is going to be California DLA Adam 028-4711, break. Second is W. William 186-0118.
0: Copy. Micro 45, right?
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2: We received an additional 911 call. I don't know if it's related, but it was a female advising her boyfriend had a stroke, but security is kicking them out.
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0: 21. 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
1: A-frame, just the one in the call.
0: Copy, thanks.
2: Boy, 32.
1: Go ahead.
2: Yeah, that animal call is going to be related to that 415. The female just removed the dog from the vehicle. Let's go for it.
1: Go for it. Which one on tonight?
0: Copy, thanks.

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1: Boy, 21, boy, 11, front 1154 at Briggs Ranch and Porto Drive for a white Chrysler minivan with the hood up with a WFA 30 years old dirty blonde hair who's possibly on Agent S in the front seat.
2: Copy of 28, no readback. That could be the realtors.

George 21, you need to assist on a welfare check. Going to be at the Laguna Mart, 8451 Laguna Boulevard. Correction, Elk Grove Boulevard. Hello, a male subject in a cream-colored SUV. The windows are rolled up, and the vehicle is off, and he's been on scene for the last 2 hours.

0: Blake, are you clear for additional info on the RO?
1: Good.
0: Looks like there's some calls from the family for her. 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
1: Swell, copy. George Swell, can you advise nature of injury?
0: He seems really out of it, sweating profusely.
1: Okay. 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
1: Everyone, copy.
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1: Bruce Will, sorry, Oaks.
0: Go ahead.
1: Personalized Ocean, Edward Paul Frank Ocean. The Oceans might be a zero. It's on a Nissan Frontier with one.
0: Copy. Yeah, looks like they're going to be Oceans. They're showing clear current on a 13 Nissan Elk Grove.
1: Copy, thank you, I'm going to go.

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1: You can close out 145. It's William Murphy. He's doing it lawfully.
0: Temper.
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0: Bruceville and Kilconnell.
1: Be going.
0: 9 Union Sam Frank 867, the silver Elantra with one.
1: I have you. So it's clear current on a 2023 Hyundai out of Elk Grove.
2: Boy 32, can you have the driver that says what line number, please?
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0: Decides if I added two extra ups in your call or subject with the residence per KPO.
1: Yes.
2: Yeah. 172. It's an orange Hyundai.

0: is the 53. Can you put me back on 493, please?
1: Eight, Mary Frank William 203 Cadillac.
2: Copy, 8, Mary Frank William 203.
1: Sorry, Mary Edward William, who's lost.
2: Then that returns clear, suspended, expired as of October 2020 to a 2005 Cadillac. A pending master to first of Matt out of Auburn.
1: Five four two one 428.
2: 4542, go ahead.
1: 6 Paul 50 753 2 Lodge.

0.452. The returns clear expired as of May 2023 to 2001 Dodge Penning Master to First of Justin out of Sacramento. Also shows recently towed.

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1: Hey, Abram. Being around.
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0: 8 Robert, X-ray Mary, 770. It's a gray Infiniti SUV with one.

0: 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It's a white Honda.
1: Position, okay.
2: I'm happy, okay. 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

0: 2607, say it applies.
1: Over. Davis 41, Davis 21, for a family 415 at 3406 Trumpet Vine Drive. RP's daughter kicked the screens out of the windows and poured orange juice all over the carpet.
2: David 11 from Frank 3. 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
0: The East Bid and Oak Avenue Parkway. 9 Frank Zebra Adam, 284. It's me on a Tesla Model 3. And I have a 27 one ready.
1: Go ahead.
0: Yellow 461-0431. Last of Mazda.

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0: 46. 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It's David Nora, 68803. But I'll confirm if that doesn't come up.
1: Copy.
2: That's 2 or 4.

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1: Copy. Isaiah 41, 21, the RP's daughter, last of Anthony, is not known. She does have a 1011 and Mary out of New Mexico for traffic violations, no extradition, 27 is valid.
2: Suspended. It's going to be on a 2019 Chevy.

0: 9 for a welfare check at Lemby Park, 1302 Riley Street. For the bathrooms near the basketball area, there's a male inside, not moving, possibly doing drugs, possible OD.
1: Sam 2. Robert 9 is assigned to detectives.
0: So far.
2: Everyone, I can't much.
0: So far.
3: On it, we'll be responding code just to the OD nature.
0: 10-4, Sergeant, to copy code.
1: Sam 2, 8-4.

0: Sorry, can you go again?
1: 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Sorry, I was talking to the driver.
0: It's clear and current, and it's on a 2014 Nissan.
1: Copy, thank you. I'm okay.
0: I copy, okay.

George 31 and 32 on a suspicious unoccupied and beat 58957 Park Meadows Drive. It's going to be across the street from this address.

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3: 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It's a gray Honda CRV with one.
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0: Yep. 4919, 4919.

0: David 11 from 41. Do you have CIT-9 with you?
1: Yeah, from.
0: Can you head this way? Dad wants CIT to talk to daughter.
1: Copy, Rob.
0: Hi, Abby.

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1: 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Victor 330 status.
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1: Jaguar.
2: By 5 minutes.
1: 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Stand 2 returns.
0: Good.
1: Last of NICOM is known clear valid.
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1: First Bay 1, I copy for the domestic 415 with K93 the back.
2: Everyone, we're pulling in the Alpha.
1: I copy. Motor 56, confirming your plates 9 Union William Mary 915.
3: William Mary 915, should come back to a Buick.
1: I copy. It's clear expired as. Actually, it's clear and current on a 2025 Buick out of Elk Grove.
3: Copy, I'm okay.
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0: Sheldon and Springers.
2: I believe the MPA from Levy Park has left the area. He's walking over towards Riley, heading southbound on Riley Street right now.
1: Sorry. He's still yelling.
2: He wants or anything else, or is he just yelling at people?
1: Negative, just yelling and cursing.
2: Copy, he left the area. Sorry, close it out.
1: Copy, thanks. Toronto Velcro.
0: Traffic 4-6, Carson.
1: Go ahead.
0: Come on, Bradshaw.
1: I got him, go ahead.
0: I've got him. Queen John, 070. On a Toyota with one.
1: I got you. Traffic 4-6. Three Toyota out of stack with a rip on file. Any after out of stack?

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2: 10-15. 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
1: I copy. Pop 31, your status.
3: K-9-3, go ahead.
1: Just seeing if you copied your call.
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1: I got me.

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1: Auto 3,
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1: Ed? It's Powerhouse Museum parking lot. 9 Edward, X-ray Paul, 866, on a Nissan Sentra.

0: Fire 3, confirming the registration's current, got 25 tags on it.
1: Motor says that's negative. It's both suspended and expired from 2025.
0: Copy, thank you.

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1: Go ahead.
0: George is standby. We'll make first contact. You guys can just follow us up.
1: Copy that.

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0: Copy, LP, 10-6 on site. And can I get the vehicle year and RO information, please?
1: The vehicle is a 2013, registered to a Maggie Rice.
0: Confirm, you said Maggie, Mary Adam, George, Ida Edward?
1: Negative. It's going to be Mary Edward, King, Henry, Ida.
0: Copy. And last of Rice, common.
1: A-firm.
0: Copy. Go with the address.
1: It's going to be 8974 Brown, like the color, Road in Elk Grove.
0: 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Thank you.

George 12 and K9 Riona Beat 2, welfare check, 9125 Harrow Gateway. RP's not on scene and her daughter is trying to go to Fairfield in an Uber. His history of running away. Also destroyed the RP's items.

0: 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Hill 9 in Waterman. 4 Tom, Zebra William, 664. Kona Toyota.
1: Howdy. Traffic 46, it's clear, expired as of November of last year on a 96 Toyota auto stock. Has a rip on file.

0: George 5-2, West County Clear expired as a 2023 on a 2010 Honda out of Beck. Sarah Bumpo.
1: 5-2, did they advise what building they're at on this property?
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